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They are now within reach. 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Hassan Ali's green shed that made Doubles and Sahina famous in Debe. 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Daily, Korean fried chicken and hoisin ribs. 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The flavor is the reason why there is always a friendly line. It's that good. 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

Oh no, don't do that. You're on Star 947 HD, yo. Let somebody give you a kiss good morning. Do a job, don't do that. All right? Good morning, everybody. What's up? It's a happy Saturday, y'all. Jace here in for Marcus Williams on All-Star Saturday. It's a beautiful day. Nice, hot, sunshiny weather. Get up, get out, do the things on a weekend. Much love to anybody being productive today, going to work, working hard, making that dollar. And of course, much love to anybody getting ready for some weekend activities. Beachers, the river limers, the home limers, you know what I mean? DDI, all that good stuff. Whatever you're doing today, always be safe and always stay right here on Star 947 HD. You can hit me up on the Star Chat, yo, 777-4947. Shout your whole team, shout your crew on a Saturday. Let me know who you're liming with. And for the woman that can't find the husband, he watching football.

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Oh, that's right, people. Some of you broke, some of you bend. You're not broken, some of you just too bend. You're feeling bent up, is where it is. 947HD, y'all. Did you have a good night last night? Did you have a great Friday night? I did. Yeah, man. Big up anybody was out and enjoying their Friday night. Lots of birthday celebrations as well. Anybody celebrating their birthday this weekend? I saw lots of people celebrating their birthday last night. And, well, I guess maybe celebrating for the whole weekend, right? You know what Chinese do. Chinese can't have a birthday today and that is it. Chinese have to celebrate for the whole month. Definitely the whole weekend. So much love to anybody doing that this weekend. Hey, yo, Star Chat Live, yo. 777-4947. Big up the team down in Grandy. What's up, the Grandy squad? Cordell, good morning. How you doing, sir? Good morning, Nico. What's up, Shastri? Good morning to the Innovare team. Big up the Innovare team locked in. Woodbrook crew, always locked in, always here on Star. So glad to have you. Keep sending those messages, yo. Seen some Tyler coming up. Post Malone, One Republic, Marshmello, Nicky Yor, Niall Horan, all before the top of the hour. Great music on Star as usual. Stay right there.

0: 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You saw the signs. You kept asking.
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About 5 minutes away from 10 o'clock, Jason with you in for Marcus on a beautiful Saturday. 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

Yes, it's a happy Saturday morning, y'all. All-Star Saturday, Jace here with you. Chilling out on Star 947 HD, y'all. It's hot outside, but it's a hot Saturday. The first time we're getting this kind of heat in a while. It's been some rainy days leading up to the weekend. But lots of people have been praying for a nice weekend. Am I right or am I right? Lots of activities this weekend, you know what I mean? Lots of bazaars going on and summer camps still happening and people trying to get things done in this nice weather. Ain't it nice? I love it. What are you planning to eat today? Anybody hungry yet? 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

Oh yeah, I hope you're happy on the weekend. It's a weekend. It's the weekend. You have to be happier, right? Hopefully you're happy on this Saturday morning. All the best day of the week. For the people that not working, that's what it is, you know what I mean? For the people that not working, I could enjoy the weekend. Yeah, man. Best day of the week. Happy Saturday, everybody. Star Chat Live. Hit me up on the Star Chat. Saturday football is back. Man United done lost already. Big up the Man U fans. Man United. Hey, what going on there? I don't know, boy. Easy, my boy, Mikel. Mikel, you're a Man United fan? Pressure. Pressure for the Man U fans. I don't know, but title contenders? How? Where? When? I don't know. It ain't looking good now. Hull City now come up, you know. Man, you're supposed to be in the Champions League, you know, Mikel. What was that? Anyway. Jason with you, rocking on a beautiful Saturday morning, 10 minutes away from 11 o'clock. You're on Star 947 HD, y'all.

0: heard the rumors. You saw the signs. You kept asking.
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Oh yes, people. Good reason to feel good on a Saturday. It's about 15 after 11 a.m. Jace with you. All-Star Saturday, people. 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

Oh yeah, it's a happy Saturday, y'all. 947 HD. Big up everybody in the Star Chat. Thank you so much for all the messages coming through. Hey, stay right here on Star 947 HD. Oh, wait, who's this? One day my Man U team will be champions again. I don't know when that day will be, sir. I don't know when that day will be. Big up all the Man U fans out there. Today was a rough start, boy. Anyway, hey, y'all, that's it for me, y'all. 10 minutes away from 12 o'clock on this beautiful Saturday morning. Making room for some for Paris. He's coming up. Paris is coming up next. He's going to take you through into your afternoon. And, of course, stay right here all day long. Ashley, after that.

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1: And I'm glad you do, as you're inside Pepper on a Saturday. Whether you're getting your back to school business together, or you're at work, or you're just chilling, we got them vibes for you. 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

0: and it's the weekend, so you probably figure after all of that tumult during the week, is it nah? 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We're going to add some heat soon. Be sure to hit us up in the Pepper Chat at 777-4947. Wherever you are, whatever you are doing, who you're liming with, or even if you're by yourself. Hey, even if you are chilling in a hammock reading a good book because that is all you need to do today, and you are pumping us on the Ojo app, just switch to WhatsApp and hit us up in the Pepper Chat and let us know what's going on. Let me know that book that you are reading, that you are enjoying, or not, as the case may be. And what you want to hear, too. Paris here with you till 3.
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0: 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You kept asking.
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0: 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It have Pepper in Love Too. 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
1: See, I gave you faith, turned your doubt into hope.
0: Ain't no shame in the Pepper game.
1: Now I'm all alone and my joys turn them open. Tell me, where are you now that I need you?
2: Where are you now?
1: Where are you now that I need you?

had the little vacation, but now they got the head. 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And they're missing the people already. We're right there with you. And safe travels.

Good afternoon, Donnie. Good to hear from you and glad that you're enjoying the vibes inside Pepper and hitting us up in the Star Chat. He's also giving us a piece of news for everybody who's listening. There's an accident by Nestle on the westbound lane of the highway. Traffic is backed up from Huey. So play a song to bear with the traffic, he says. All right, we'll see what we could do, Donnie. Also, shouts going out to Richard Jemmett and his bestie, JD. Love in the Pepper Chat at 777-4947. Feel it, share it. Paris alongside the great Shastri. Flavor that pot, yo.

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0: ever advocate for recklessness as a motorist. So that don't apply to you at all. Let that apply to your passengers. Good afternoon, passengers, and good afternoon to the public transportation providers locked on and saving lives all weekend long. Thanks for doing your job right. As for the rest of you who like to drive and pretend that, your passenger's not there, nah, this is not about you. It's never about you. Slow down, take it easy, and take care of people, please. More pepper is coming up. Liz Babulal understands the assignment. Shouts to the people at the spa as well. I hope they bubble in our pot too, you know. Be sure to hit us up in the pepper chat if that is the case. 777-4947 is pepper all over the Ojo app.
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0: Good afternoon to you, Nadia. 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
1: Hold on, hold on. 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Wait a minute. 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

0: is Pressure on a Pepper Saturday. The usual. The good kind of pressure, though. Keep on hitting us up in the Pepper Chat at 777-4947. The way that Thick Sauce is hitting us up and sending greetings going out to Kelva. Well, Kelva is sending birthday greetings going out to Kenny in Bethel, and she's hoping that you enjoy your day, and multiple blessings to you. And Thick Sauce is also sending greetings going out to Garvin McQueen in Grenada. She says she loves you, baby. Aye, aye, aye. That's what we like. Love in the Pepper Chat. Also, if you're moving house, you're moving together, or you just need to refurbish your home, listen to this. 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
4: 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Fuel up with this.

And even in the journey, we ain't waiting to celebrate when we get there, you know. 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

That's right. Show the love on a Saturday. Show the love, share the love.

Every time I hear this tune, I'm going to the sun. 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One, it real bad. 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

0: Listen, you hear that? Kid is in the jungle. Kid is in the jungle. Kid is in the jungle. Yo, listen, you hear that? Kid is in the jungle. Kid is in the jungle. Kid is in the jungle.
1: We're moving through in silence, but we're deadly.

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Yes, take it up now. What we is? We conquering. I'm a G-O-A-T. Sing it loud and proud.

0: You know how the pepper does go. It hot right now, but we only gonna get hotter. Oh yeah, in the next hour. So keep those phones handy and charged. Hit us up in the pepper chat, 777-4947. That hot take you've been holding all week, I wanna hear it in the pepper chat. Like that chick that I got from Sherwin Selkridge, who asked me, when is the last time that you heard of a mishap on the road that involved a legal hired public transportation provider? He ventured that the accidents that we're seeing these days happen to include PH taxi drivers. Do you think that's true? You think it's just the PH drivers that are getting on bad so and reckless so? Or are H drivers included in that? Hit me up in the pepper chat and let me know. Let's hear your hot take on anything else taking place in and around your Ojo world. We want to know in the pepper chat in the next hour. Meantime, listen to this.
1: Heard the rumors. You saw the signs. You kept asking.
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0: 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Adidas. 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
0: With a white vest, sneakers, and wallabies. 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
0: Forever.
1: So let's set the world on fire.
0: That's what we came to do.

This is it right here.

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Yeah, the NPUPS. I ain't seeing them at all. All I'm seeing is greenery on the road. Where are they?

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All your dress on paper? All your endangering motorists and pedestrians alike, eh? And when I say all you, I ain't mean the people at NPUPS. I mean all your bosses.

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I like this Glass Animals tune bad. 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

0: tonight. Today is a big day for Real Madrid. Real Madrid play their first La Liga game of the season at Espanyol. Mourinho takes charge of his first league game in second spell at the club. And Espanyol beat Levante in their season opener. So that game started at 3:30. They're inside the 10th minute. It's 0-0. Anybody watching La Liga closely?
1: You heard the rumors. You saw the signs. You kept asking.
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hit maker known as Hugel. I see he released the next one. Was it today, boy? A few hours ago. And that's how producers are releasing music these days, right? They take a few sexy pictures, pool pictures, beach pictures, and then they use the audio, the official audio. So check out his IG for new music.

And by the way, that Who Girl and Sexy Red song featuring Gaetano. I will never win this game without you. It's called Bad Bleep. Without you, without you.

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I don't know, I can't see it and I don't want to ever feel that. Jude just scored inside the ninth minute for Real Madrid. 1-0, Espanyol.

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1: 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You act so innocent now, but you lied so soon. And I met you in the summer.

0: 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Ash and DJ Alex for another 2 hours. It's exactly 4 p.m.
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Somebody get

0: right, so getting back into La Liga action. Espanyol scored in the 30th minute. Carla scored for them. And of course, Jude scored in the 9th minute for Real Madrid. So 1-1 currently. And that's it for halftime. Let's see what happens in the second half. Also, once again, happy birthday going out to Dua Lipa. She celebrates her birthday today. She's a Leo baby. She almost missed being a Virgo. Almost, almost. I know the Virgos would have loved to have her to boast about being a Virgo, but no, she's in fact a lion.
1: What goes in is a local something that makes it all, taste better. It's the flavor of our culture. Come from here, come from there.

0: better.
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0: Hi, Chauncey. Viral videos of Kacey Musgraves kicking off a middle of nowhere tour in dazzling fashion. She floated above the stage, sitting atop a glittering mechanism that appeared to resemble the body parts of a man's. Of a man. All right, I'm just going to say that. All right. You can check it out on TMZ.com. The country star is singing her 2026 song, Rhinestone, as she sits on a floating chair that fans have dubbed, I don't want to say it, disco something. Disco blank, you fill in it. You fill in the blank space. And when you see the video, if you've seen it already, you know exactly what I'm talking about, for obvious reasons, right? Okay, disco balls.
1: You heard the rumors. You saw the signs. You kept asking.
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0: So tell me y'all are okay, all right, and you're thoroughly enjoying your Saturday. Just about 3 minutes away from five. Don't forget, it's DJ Alex, it's Ashes, in with you until 6 p.m. today. Anybody on the nation's roadways? Anybody heading to the beach? Anybody coming back from the beach? How was it? Lots and lots of people, I suppose. You know what I wanted to find out? They still have zip lining in Chacaramas. I tried to do a little Google search. It says yes. But it was looking kind of iffy. So if anybody could have some information for me, let me know via our Star Chat, all right? Anybody from CDA, let me know.
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1: You heard the rumors. You saw the signs. You kept asking.
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mathematicians, they always say, even inside, wear sunscreen. 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

0: Netflix. And you know, Google is the thing, and a lot of people like the AI or whatever. 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And it says, you generally do not need sunscreen at home if you stay away from windows. 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So just sharing some of my advice that I've gotten to you. 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I hope so, you know.
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0: sure if they came out after halftime and Kiwi performance on their own, something tells me that Jose Mourinho had some choice words for Real Madrid when they went back for halftime to the locker room, because they came out and they scored the second one to win today's game against Espanyol. So congrats going to Real Madrid. A la Madrid, Jude scoring inside the ninth and Carlos inside the 90th. All right. And don't forget, Carla for Espanyol scored inside the 30th minute. We had, you know, some people saying Espanyol was going to be a hard fight. Some people saying they were not worried. To each their own. All right. Leaving out these words, if it's karmic, it will collapse. You know, those karmic relationships that you probably see those videos talking about on social media platforms. If it's karmic, it will collapse. But if it's divine, it will deepen. So any relationship, whether it's family bonds, it's sibling, it's friends, it's co-workers, whatever relationship, it doesn't have to be romantic, whatever relationship you see and feel deepening as time goes along, that's divine. So keep that relationship very safe and very close to your heart and be true to that relationship, all right? Love you guys. We're out of here. DJ Alex and Ash making way for Jace and DJ Mix next at 6 p.m. I'll be back on Monday morning from 9, bright and early, right after Jace. Until then, enjoy the rest of your weekend.
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Oh yeah, Drake 947 HD, y'all. Eat me, baby. Maybe. I still don't know what you're saying, but that's all right. Sound good, right? You're on Star 947, y'all. Jay's here with you on a happy Saturday. Hey, what's up, my girl Ash? Holding things down as usual. You know what I'm saying? You had a lot of good time with Ash, but you're going to have a great time with me now. That's right. Glad you stayed. You're on Star 947, of course, Star Chat Live. Starchat Live, y'all. Hit me up on the WhatsApp chat, 777-4947. You know I love hearing from you. Big up your crew, big up your team, big up whoever you're spending this Saturday with. Oh, big up to the people still working hard. Some people still working hard, you know. Salute to all my mall employees, my security guards, taxi drivers. Big up the TTPS, working hard as usual. Anybody doing that thing, making that money on a Saturday. Love it. Do your thing, man. Yeah, these bills to pay out here, you can't study nobody. Anyway, we're having a good time over here as usual, playing all these hits. You know what I'm saying? It's a happy Saturday, y'all. Hey, well, they watch that football. What happened with Real Madrid? Big up Ash, yo. Real Madrid sneak one in, girl. First game, all right.

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0: 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I feel like I drive two car at the same time. 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I can't pay two car insurance. 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If it's toes, it's 40 nails you paying for. 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

Who's turning up on a... Who's turning up on a... Saturday... I know this is your Friday, yeah? On a Saturday night! Bounce back, oh! What you waiting for? Uh-huh. Put your back in. What to do? Just a little more. Uh-huh. Ladies. 24 million. If I want to show you your bank account and it's saying 24 million, what are you doing?

0: 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I hope you have your funds, fellas. And ladies too, you know what I'm saying? Can't be broke out here in the big 26. You're standing for 7HD, yo. 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

0: 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Volume on loud.
1: That's right, y'all. Turn it up louder. Turn it up even louder. You're on Star 947 HD, yo. Damn, the way you. I love the way you move. I love to see you move. Big up all my ladies heading out tonight. You know what I'm saying? Wearing something nice. Fellas, don't be creepy, all right? Fellas, one piece of advice. Have you ever heard anybody say, act like you've been there? You ever hear somebody say that? Act like you've been there. When you see a beautiful, gorgeous, you know what I mean? Woman walking through the bar, walking through the something. Don't be a creep. No need to stare. No need to catcall and suit and psst, psst. Sweetheart, family, you don't need to be doing them thing. Come on, man. Act like you've been there. Jeez.

sound. 2 a.m. low, gotta keep it down. Don't wait around for a signal now. 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

0: 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We having a party over here, Starling 47 HD style. Happy Saturday, everybody. Star Chat Live. If you're loving the vibe from DJ Mix, hit me up on the Star Chat 777-4947. 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We coming back.
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0: the sweetest place to be in the middle of Hawaii. 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
1: 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Hey.

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Can you hit a little rich flex for me? 21, can you do something for me? 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

I told you it's a party mood over here. It's a party vibe over here, y'all. You're at Star 947 HD. Happy Saturday, everybody. Seven seven seven four nine four seven. Hit me up with the Star Chat. Yeah.

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